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0: 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I wish I was.
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Yeah, there you go. Houston's classic rock, the Eagles, Sunday night with Chuck Akers. I served 7 years in the United States Army, so I think it's worth mentioning that if this is the 251st birthday of the Army, happy birthday, Grunts.

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0: 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I wish I was.
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From Spring to Alvin to that one guy who still says the Woodlands is in Houston. Yeah, we've rocked them all. 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

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Chuck Akers here. Today is National Bourbon Day, and to celebrate, we bring you this news story. This week, 11,000 bottles of bourbon were stolen from a warehouse up in North Philadelphia. Apparently, this guy flashed a fake ID driving a truck at the, at the gate, and they let him in. A few minutes later, he's driving away with $500,000 worth of bourbon. 11,000 bottles. Happy Bourbon Day.

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0: 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I wish I was.
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Houston's classic rock, the Eagles, Sunday night with Chuck Akers. That's what she said. It's a little game. Outlaw Dave and Lana Backman play in the morning. We get couples on the phone. We ask her three questions. Then we see if he can match them. We give prizes, by the way. Want to play? 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

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And, of course, you can listen live. 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

0: 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I wish I was.
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Yeah, there you go. Houston's classic rock, the Eagles Sunday night. Chuck Akers here. I'm so glad you joined me tonight. I'm out of here, by the way. Clocking out, walking out. I'll be back next weekend. Saturday night, 7 o'clock. 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

0: 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I wish I was.
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Most people celebrate the 4th of July with potato salad and some sparklers. 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

0: 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Now I'm watching my mom cry at my grave. She talks to me like I'm still here. I wish I was.
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0: 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Now I'm watching my mom cry at my grave. She talks to me like I'm still here. I wish I was.
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0: 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She talks to me like I'm still here. I wish I was.
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0: I didn't know that pill had fentanyl. I thought I'd be fine, until I wasn't. 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I wish I was.
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Morning, Enterprises, fans of the music and friends of the show. It's your old buddy Outlaw Dave on the Eagle Before Dawn. Woo! Man, I'm getting too old. And by that, I mean my schedule has made me old. I did not make it to the end of UFC Freedom 250 last night. Incredible fights along the way, but I did not make it to the end, and I'll still have to check the box scores today. Speaking of checking things, man, what happened to our Spurs? Wah, wah, wah. I can't begin to opine as to why the citizens of New York City decided to burn their town. It's because they don't own cars. I blame mass transit. That's what it is. They don't have the luxury of their own space, their own spaceship, their own, what was the thing in Star Wars? The speeder or something? I can't remember. I don't know. Let me tell you something. Sometimes life is funny. What's that game they used to play in school to show about how gossiping was bad? Called post office or telephone line or something like that, right? Where somebody says, whisper something in somebody's ear, and then they pass it around, and by the end, Mary had a little lamb, became Magna Carta in flames. What? Someone was paying attention in history class. I used to go, when the radio station I worked at was near downtown, I used to go to a Starbucks to pick up their quadruple filtered water and a wheatgrass shot. And there was always a girl that worked the drive-thru window, a nice young lady, had a hat, always wearing some sort of fun hat. She was a fun girl. She was one of those fun girls. Not a lot to look at, but always wearing a hat. And so every time, hey, hat girl, what's going on? I'm in the Outlaw Dave Mobile and I'm getting my quadruple filtered water and my wheatgrass shop. Well, I guess she was flattered. She was excited about the compliment. She obviously also noticed my wedding ring. My wife makes me wear two. I'm that married. Anyway, so she always giggled, blah, blah, blah. And then one day I'm there with my wife. And I say, hey, it's Hat Girl. She goes, oh, my God, I can't believe you'd say that in front of your wife. Excuse me? She goes, I can't believe you'd say that in front of your wife. I'm not really. Oh, what? She goes, flirting with me like that in front. Oh, you thought I said hot girl. Hey there, hot girl.

like some bad 80s teen movie. Hey there, hot girl. Yeah, no, that wasn't what was happening. But more importantly, she obviously was aware that I was married, had seen my wedding ring, took the compliment, whatever. I guess she thought I was flirting with her. And then chooses to call me out in front of my wife. So let's just say, and I'm not saying I was flirting with her, because, you know, it's not based on looks, right? Sexual violence is sexual violence, regardless of the level of attraction. But she chose to call me out, and she was completely wrong. And at that moment, I didn't want to embarrass her. So I just shrugged and said, it's harmless. And obviously never went to that Starbucks again. My wife knew what the case was. The girl in the hat did not. Sam, I am. Now let's get out there and try to get it right on the Eagle Before Dawn.

0: 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Houston's Eagle. It's Outlaw Traffic.
1: Well, good Monday morning. We are starting off things pretty well. We do have reports of a stall, 610 the North Loop eastbound at Airline. Not a big delay. Might be on the right shoulder. Ongoing road construction, I-10 the Katy Freeway westbound. Right there between 45 the North Freeway and Studemont, blocking the two right lanes. That's traffic. More with the Outlaw Dave Show next on Houston's Eagle.
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1: I bought cars, I almost bought a home. I saw Elvis in the Astrodome. I fought my heart, I battled with the booze. I've had my picture on the cover of the public news.
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1: And take a nap.
0: Houston's Eagle, Daybreak in Space City with Outlaw Dave and Lana Backman.
1: Good morning.
0: Fresh back for the weekend with as few casualties as possible. The Black Beast and the San Antonio Spurs being two of them.
1: Ooh. Yes.
0: Freedom! All right. I'm just trying to pack it all into the first break.
1: Okay, good.
0: We're going to talk about... We have so much stuff to talk about.
1: Always after
0: and
1: a weekend.
0: Stuff to get done this week.
1: Yeah.
0: You excited?
1: For the week?
0: Yeah.
1: Yeah.
0: You don't remember what we have to do this week?
1: Yeah. Freedom over Texas?
0: Yeah.
1: What else?
0: Well, we're going to do our first podcast together.
1: Yeah. At the end of the week.
0: We need to finish the plans for the end of summer bash.
1: Oh.
0: Hotter than hell. Yeah. And today, our summer intern arrives.
1: That's right. We're getting an intern.
0: Bring my coffee,
1: us donuts.
0: Get my dry cleaning, kolache.
1: Yeah.
0: We're going to need protein shakes and wheatgrass.
1: And grapes in my mouth. If you can fan me a little, that would be great. No.
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0: Houston's Eagle. Daybreak, Space City, Outlaw Dave. She looked out the window. Lana.
1: In case, I don't know what's going on.
0: Just in case what? The sun didn't come up?
1: Yeah.
0: Today, our summertime intern arrives, all packaged up, cleaned up, and delivered to us.
1: Bright-eyed and bushy-tailed.
0: I heard you say you wanted them to feed you grapes.
1: Well, you know how, like, back in the day, the queen would have her people feed her grapes one at a time.
0: You're the queen. And she's your people.
1: She's my people.
0: Now, what are you the queen of?
1: Rock and roll.
0: That's what I'm talking about, baby, on the Outlaw Dave Show this week. More Freedom Over Texas 4-packs.
1: Mm-hmm.
0: First keyword coming up at 7 o'clock. You're welcome. That's the keyword. It's easier than everyone. It's systematically and logistically, it's better for you. You should have already saved 60796 into your permanent contacts, Eagle text to win line, and you just pop it open and then say the keyword. What's the first keyword of the day?
1: You want me to give it to you already?
0: No, don't tell them.
1: I will.
0: Just no.
1: I mean, I think as a reward for listening this early in the morning, we should.
0: I feel like that's the sort of stuff we get a talk for.
1: Okay, so it's not June and it's not August.
0: Okay.
1: There is a month in between.
0: Coming up, the $1,000 minute and a little game we call
1: That's What She Said.
0: Couple counseling without the copay on your rock and roll authority. We give you the power to make it a great day, a great week, and a great second half of the month.
1: Second? Yeah. Wow. It's flying by.

0: This is the home of the $1,000 Minute, and that's what she said. The Outlaw Dave Show on Houston's Eagle. It's Outlaw Traffic.
1: Well, we're getting reports of another stalled vehicle. This one on West Sam Houston Tollway northbound at Hammerley might be on that left shoulder. Not seeing much of a delay in the area. Ongoing road work on I-10, the Katy Freeway westbound between 45, the North Freeway, and Studebaugh in the two right lanes. Couple of minutes on the backup so far. That's traffic. More with the Outlaw Dave Show next on Houston's Eagle.
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1: So first keyword of the day, coming up at the top of the hour for your freedom over Texas passes. And then we're going to get into our couples counseling without the copay, thanks to our friends at Noskala Casino. The third and final question was, if for whatever reason y'all broke up, who would Charles call first? You know, who would be on your call list? Who would be the fresh kiss on the new single lips? Which one of her friends, or do you have another gal that you got your eye on? Who is it?
2: It would be, man, that's a tough one, guys. Y'all trying to get me here.
0: No.
1: Careful.

0: Hello.
1: Winona, Outlaw Dave and Lana from Houston's Eagle.
0: Yes, sir.
1: You guys signed up to play a little game we call That's What She Said. I believe it was Charles.
0: It is Charles.
1: Winona, how long have you and Charles been together?
0: We have been together for 14 years and married for 12.
1: Okay. Wedded bliss is yours.
0: Yes.
1: Three questions, three matching answers. A fabulous night on the town.
0: Okay.
1: Here we go with question number one. Who made the first move?
0: He did. I worked at a convenience store, and he come into the convenience store all the time. And his first words to me was, nice hair. But then he asked me for my phone number.
2: Wow, Charles.
1: Now, what was he getting when he came into the store regularly? Was it scratch-offs, tall boys?
0: Tall boys and cigarettes.
1: Tall boys
2: really?
1: And cigarettes.
2: Okay.
1: Question number two. Who handles money better?
0: Oh, he does.
1: Oh, okay.
0: Yeah, he's a penny pincher.
2: It's good. You need the balance of the two of you.
0: Now, I make sure everything is paid.
2: Yeah.
0: But if you're talking about someone who saves more, it's definitely him.
1: Here's the sticky question. Know you guys have been together for the better part of a decade plus.
0: Mm-hmm.
1: But if you were to break up, who would he call first?
0: Oh, he would call his mom probably. Like, just to...
1: I don't mean to commiserate. I mean to copulate.
0: Ooh. Oh, you mean that.
2: Yeah.
0: Yeah, to cry or be upset, he would call his mom. Anything else, I don't think so. I honestly don't think he has a call list.
2: No call? Well, that's good.
1: Nope.
0: Because, like, an ex is an ex in his mind, and that's it.
1: Well, what about any of your friends?
0: No, we're not breaking up, so.
1: Oh, well,
2: right.
1: Problem
2: why
1: solved. Not even a hypothetical at this point. She's like, what?
0: Yeah.
1: Why would we ask the question?
0: No. Yeah, I don't know how.
2: I've asked my boyfriend which one of my friends.
0: Yeah.
2: He won't answer that.
0: A smart man, though.
1: So, we're going to call Charles now. What's he do?
0: Something with pallets. Build pallets and stuff like that. I don't really know.
1: This is a company out in Katy, Texas called waterpallets.com. 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He says, I'm going to help keep the world hydrated.
0: He better get these right.
1: Yeah, right. I wonder if he has a call list that he hasn't told you about.
3: Hello?
0: Oh,
1: Charles, Outlaw Dave, and Lana from Houston's Eagle.
3: Good morning, guys. How are y'all?
1: Good morning. Winona signed you guys up for a little game we call That's What
2: She Said.
3: That sounds great.
1: Does it, Charles?
3: That sounds great to me. I'd love to play.
1: You see, it's a prickly minefield of regret and consequences. And that's just the first question. No, I'm kidding.
2: Don't hang up.
1: We asked Winona 14 years ago, who made the first move? What'd she say?
3: I did.
1: Do you remember what it was?
3: With a kiss.
2: Okay.
1: No, I believe you said nice hair, and then you asked for her phone number.
3: I did that first, yes. The first physical move, yes.
1: Question number two, we asked Winona, between the two of you, more than a decade of cohabitated bliss, who handles the money better? What did she say?
3: Oh, absolutely her.
1: Oh. She said she may pay the bills on time, but you're the penny pincher.
3: Oh, yeah.
1: You're the frugal Fred.
2: The saver.
1: Yep.
3: That is true.
1: All right, so let's see if you can pull this thing out. No help from you, Winona. The third and final question was, if, for whatever reason, y'all broke up, who would Charles call first? You know, who would be on your call list? Who would be the fresh kiss on the new single lips? Which one of her friends, or do you have another gal that you got your eye on? Who is it?
3: It would be, oh, man, that's a tough one, guys. Y'all trying to get me here.
2: No.
1: Careful.
3: Let's see. How about, oh, I'm drawing a blank. Let me just pick one. Kayla. How about that? Kayla.
0: Oh, I'm going to kill him.
1: Winona, who is Kayla?
0: Kayla is my coworker.
3: You said a friend, right?
1: Oh,
2: Charles.
1: Charles,
2: You fool.
1: She said nobody. She said he wouldn't. We're not going to break up. He's not going to call anybody.
2: He doesn't have a call list.
1: He's going to call his mom just to commiserate.
3: Oh, man. That was a setup. For real.
2: Well, no. We just asked the question.
1: You stepped in the dog poo yourself. Whether you track it through the house is going to be your own business, my friend.
3: Yeah.
1: You got a pair of monogram koozies, and they're not even.
2: They're not monogrammed.
1: But it sounds like y'all need to do some more tall boy drinking together to get this sorted out.
2: I have more questions.
1: Yeah. So, Winona, who's on your short call list?
2: Yeah.
0: Nobody.
1: She's sticking to her guns. Good for you.
2: Well, nobody now still? Anyone, Charles?
0: Nobody now. Nope. Because we're still not breaking up, so.
1: All right. Don't go anywhere, Winona. Charles, good luck.
0: Thank you.
1: Oh, man, I thought we were giving you tickets to go to one of the concerts that are part of the Hot Rock Summer here on Houston's Eagle.
2: But yes.
1: It looks like it's just koozie.
0: Oh, well, we tried.
1: And who's this Kayla slut?
2: Yeah, we hate Kayla.
1: Yeah, we don't like her at all.
0: No. Yeah, right.
1: No.
0: And I have to go back in here and work and look at her.
1: Oh, what's she wearing today?
0: I haven't even paid attention.
1: Yeah, you better start.
0: I know, right?
1: That's
2: what she said.
1: Sign up if you dare at HoustonDeagle.com. The $1,000 minute, it's next.

0: I didn't know that pill had fentanyl. I thought I'd be fine, until I wasn't. Now I'm watching my mom cry at my grave. She talks to me like I'm still here. I wish I was.
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1: Because it'll still be hot then. Outlaw Dave and Lana on Houston's Eagle. Coming up top of the hour, your first chance today, if you don't already know the keyword, if you don't already know it, we've got a 4-pack of tickets to go to Freedom over Texas. But more importantly.
2: What?
1: In the hot seat.
2: Yes.
1: Coming up.
2: Yeah.
1: In honor of Joan Cusack's reemergence on the red carpet.
2: Right.
1: Did you look at the picture?
2: I did.
1: Wow.
2: She looks good.
1: Does she?
2: Does she ever really?
1: She looked like if the Geico Gecko had glasses and a bad wig.
2: Oh, I don't remember her wearing glasses.
1: Here, let me show you.
2: She's like a cartoon of a person.
1: Yeah, okay. All right. No doubt. $1,000 minute. Next.
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5: Look out for that crash on the Katy Freeway. It's westbound, the exit ramp to Antoine. That ramp is partially blocked. Got a side street wreck on Hillcroft at Orem Drive. Ongoing road construction. I-10, the Katy Freeway, westbound 45, the North Freeway over to Studemont in the two right lanes. That's traffic. More with the Outlaw Dave Show next on Houston's Eagle.
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6: 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You know what I'm talking about. 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
1: I want money!
2: Let's do this!
0: Thanks to attorney Brian White. Get Brian, get paid. Lights are on, clock is hot, and it's go time.
3: Hello?
4: Travis?
3: Yeah?
4: Hello, Dave Lotta, Houston's Eagle, $1,000 Minute pal, you signed up.
3: All right. Sorry, I'm at my daughter's cheer thing. Hold on, let me step outside.
4: You can buy a lot of pom-poms with $1,000, that's all I'm saying.
3: Shoot, not very much.
5: Yeah.
4: All right, here we go. Real quick, 60 seconds. It goes by fast. Try to answer as quickly as possible. If you don't know it, hit pass. We'll circle back, just like the Scantrons at school. Here we go. Lana, are you ready?
5: Yes.
4: I'm starting the clock. What animal is known as the king of the jungle?
3: Lion.
4: What is H2O commonly known as?
3: Water.
4: What time is 2 hours after 10:30 a.m.?
3: Noon.
4: Which Pixar film has Woody and Buzz Lightyear in it?
3: Woody and... Pass.
4: The two main minerals in your bones are phosphorus and what?
3: Carbon.
4: What is the state capital of California?
3: Sacramento.
4: What is the antonym for war?
3: Peace.
4: Which school did Larry Bird play for when he reached the NCAA championship game in 1979?
3: Indiana State.
4: Which Prince song features the lyrics, I was working part-time at a five and dime, my boss was Mr. McGee?
3: God, if you'd give me a Metallica song, I'd be able to tell you that.
4: What is the abbreviation for miscellaneous?
3: M-I-S-S.
4: Which Pixar film has Woody and Buzz Lightyear?
3: Oh my God, it's on the tip of my tongue. Man, I don't know.
4: To infinity and beyond!
3: And beyond, yeah.
4: Time.
5: Toy Story.
4: Toy Story.
3: I mean, darn.
4: Well, the good news is I got an Outlaw Day bonus back, and it isn't just a koozie, but let's go through the answers.
5: All right. 2 hours after 10:30 is actually 12:30. You said noon.
4: Mm-hmm.
3: Oh, I thought you said 10.
5: Oh, that's all right.
4: That's okay.
5: You didn't win the $1,000 anyway.
4: It's not the only one you got wrong.
5: Yeah, right.
4: There you go.
5: The two main minerals that your bones have are phosphorus and calcium, not carbon.
3: That's close.
5: You said Sacramento with a lot of enthusiasm. That made me laugh.
4: And he pulled out the antonym.
5: Yeah. Well, the antonym and the Larry Bird at Indiana State.
4: He nailed that.
5: You did.
4: Now, the song that features the lyrics, I was working part-time at a five and dime. My boss was Mr. McGee.
5: She wore a raspberry beret.
4: If it had been a Metallica song, he would have gotten it.
5: And miscellaneous. You said M-I-S-S. M-I-S-C.
4: Ooh, C.
3: Oh, man.
4: Got an Outlaw Day bonus pack that includes tickets to go see Warren Haynes and his band Government Mule, along with Ziggy Marley. It's the One Love, One Feeling, Good Time Tour. 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
3: Thanks, guys. Have a great one.
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5: in the hot seat.

0: The Eagle. Born loud, still proud. KHPT Conroe, KGLK Lake Jackson. 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Somebody's gonna see Collective Soul at Freedom Over Texas on July 4th. That somebody needs this keyword.
1: Well, in between the month of June and the month of August is the month of
2: July,
1: which coincidentally is the 250th celebration of American independence. 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
1: to 60796. 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

0: First keyword of the day. Starting off on a good foot here on a Monday morning in Space City. Outlaw Dave and Alana.
1: Morning.
0: No, you were going to tell them the keyword.
1: July.
0: What's going to happen when the summertime intern gets here? You're just going to slough all the work off on the other person?
1: Absolutely. I'm going to kick my feet up and drink my hot coffee while it's warm.
0: End of the week, we're going to launch the Outlaw Dave Live Resurgence podcast. Any words there.
1: That's wordy, yeah.
0: Yeah, our first podcast with you. It's going to be fun. Although, you were on the other podcast, Live in the Studio.
1: I was, that one time when I first got here. That was fun.
0: We talked about it all weekend. We're going to deliver the goods. The lost city of Atlantis, 8,500 years later.
1: Yep.
0: But more importantly, without an HR meeting, how can you make money by hugging? Make money by hugging.
1: A lot of money.
0: Without getting in trouble with
1: HR. Without having
0: to
1: take a class.
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3: Traffic starting to build up a little bit. 610 the North Loop heading westbound between the Hardy Toll Road and 45 the North Freeway. It's about a 3-minute delay. We briefly had a wreck in the Lamarck area. 45 the Gulf Freeway southbound at FM 1765. It's gone now. It's unwinding quickly. That's traffic. More with the Outlaw Dave Show next on Houston's Eagle.
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0: stories. She's got stories. What kind of stories does Lana have? Weird stories, scary stories, stories that make you talk. Gross out stories, cringe out stories, even stories about monkeypox. Oh, stories. She's got stories. Here's Outlaw Dave and Lana now.
1: The lost city of Atlantis has finally been found after 8,500 years.
2: Man, where is it?
1: But first, this woman in New York quit teaching. She worked in a public school. After 13 years, she was burnt out and needed a change. So she took a class online and became a professional cuddler.
2: What?
1: It was a $300 course. Hmm. She started seeing clients on the side.
2: She paid $300 to take an online course about physical contact and intimacy.
1: Yeah.
2: Is that about the legal part of it?
1: Yeah. And also how to deal with bodies doing what bodies do.
2: Woo!
1: She makes $150 an hour. She works about 3 hours a day.
2: Doing
1: she makes
2: what?
1: $100,000 a year by cuddling clients. Most of her clients are middle-aged married men who feel emotionally disconnected and starve for physical
2: touch,
1: affection.
2: Deprived. I've totally paid a stripper to hold me before.
1: Exactly.
2: The lost city of Atlantis. It's been found.
1: Yes, it may not be Plato's lost city of Atlantis, but it is Europe's Atlantis. That's what they're calling it.
2: Oh,
1: hidden 26 feet below the surface of Denmark, the underwater site dates back about 8,500 years. They used specialized underwater excavation equipment. They recovered an incredible collection of artifacts, including stone tools, some arrowheads, animal bones. Now they say, look, it isn't proof that Plato's legendary Atlantis was real, but it does show that entire human settlements can vanish beneath the sea and be lost to history. They first caught wind of this in 1931, where a Dutch fisherman accidentally picked up some artifacts from the seabed. So they knew something was there, and they were able to discover it.
2: Ha! So something is rotten in Denmark.

0: couple counseling without the
1: copay.
0: That's what
1: she said.
0: Houston's Eagle Outlaw Dave and Lana, the king and queen of Space City rock and roll.
1: Yes.
0: Hot rock summer, although it's less than, it's okay to start the week this way.
1: What, gray and dreary?
0: Yeah, that way you're not missing out on anything.
1: Yeah.
0: And I cut my grass yesterday.
1: And you can nap without feeling guilty.
0: That's right. You know, speaking of things I did over the weekend, you know what I discovered the other day? Even though we keep the iced tea pitcher in the fridge, if I don't put ice in the glass, it doesn't seem like iced tea.
2: Yeah, you don't do
1: that. I agree with that.
0: Yeah, that's weird. All right, question number three. It's called the sticky question. You've heard the show.
2: Yes.
0: You are prepared for this. 30 years of marriage, Olga. You and Joel.
2: Oh, God.
0: What is the most adventurous thing you guys have ever done in the bedroom?
3: This is the home of the $1,000 minute, and that's what she said. The Outlaw Dave Show on Houston's Eagle. Houston's Eagle. It's outlaw traffic.
4: I-10 the Katy Freeway, that ongoing construction westbound between 45 the North Freeway and Studemont is in the two right lanes. It's going to be about a 6 or 7 minute delay so far from San Jacinto. Getting reports of a stalled vehicle. 610 the South Loop eastbound at Cullen. Not seeing a real big delay in the area though. That's traffic. More with the Outlaw Dave Show next on Houston's Eagle.
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0: Olga?
1: Yes?
0: Outlaw David Lauder from Houston's Eagle.
1: Oh, hi. Good morning, guys.
2: Morning.
0: You agreed to play a game we call That's What She Said.
1: Yes, I did.
0: It's couples counseling without the copay. We are not licensed marriage counselors. We are not relationship experts, but we've dated.
2: A lot.
1: Okay.
0: Speak for yourself.
2: Okay.
0: All right. We have concert tickets. We have dinner. We have monogrammed koozies.
2: Not monogrammed, Olga.
0: All you have to do is get the three questions exactly the same as your mate.
1: All right.
0: The pressure's on him, not on you. You set the table. We will see if we can clear this thing up. How long have you guys been together?
1: We've been married 30 years.
0: 30 years.
2: 30 years?
0: 30. 30.
2: Wow.
1: Yes, long time.
0: Not a competition, but it seems like you're winning. Here we go. Question number one.
1: Okay.
0: How does he take his coffee?
1: He doesn't drink coffee.
2: Oh.
1: Nope.
2: How does he survive?
1: I don't know, but no coffee. We don't drink coffee.
2: No caffeine or no coffee?
1: No, nothing. No coffee, no.
0: All right, question number two. Uh-huh. What is Joel's most annoying habit?
1: Oh, he's always leaving things in his pockets. Trash, like gum wrappers, candy wrappers, screws. That's annoying.
2: So when you do the laundry, it's a fun surprise every time?
1: Oh, every time. There's always something in there, those pockets.
0: All right.
2: He's like my 9-year-old nephew.
0: Question number three, it's called the sticky question. You've heard the show.
1: Yes.
0: You are prepared for this. 30 years of marriage, Olga, you and Joel.
1: Oh, God.
0: What is the most adventurous thing you guys have ever done in the bedroom?
2: Got to keep it spicy.
1: Well, it wasn't in the bedroom, though.
2: Okay. Even right. Better.
1: That's for sure. I want to say at a dental office.
2: Ooh. Where?
1: On the patient's chair.
0: In the chair, dummy. What were you thinking?
2: Is he a dentist?
1: No, I'm a dental assistant. He visited me one day during lunch. No one was there, of course. And things just got a little crazy and freaky.
2: Good for you, Olga.
0: Somebody got their cavity filled. Seriously. Come on. Come on.
2: You come on.
0: How could I not say that? All right, stay on the line. Let's get Joel

0: I didn't know that pill had fentanyl. I thought I'd be fine, until I wasn't. Now I'm watching my mom cry at my grave. She talks to me like I'm still here. I wish I was.
1: One pill isn't worth your life. Let Harris County Public Health connect you on the right path. 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
2: Going?
3: Just some water in the morning.
2: Good man. He's a chemist. He knows what's in coffee, that he doesn't need it.
4: Yeah.
2: Or the sugar.
3: Yeah.
2: Sugar, lactose, and caffeine. Great. That is chemically, that is not the best way to start your metabolism. A glass of water. No, he's right. A glass of water is
4: lemon juice or something.
2: Yes.
3: Yep.
2: Yes.
3: Yeah.
2: Joel, the second question we asked Olga.
3: Yes, sir.
2: We said, what is Joel's most annoying habit? What do you think she said?
3: Annoying habit.
2: Something that you do that just drives her up the wall.
3: Oh, it had to be leaving things in my pocket.
4: That's what she said.
3: I'm always thinking about
2: screws.
4: But Joel,
2: candy wrapper.
4: Why do you have screws in your pocket? You're a chemist.
3: Yeah.
2: Screws fall out of things all the time.
4: Oh,
2: you can't leave them on the ground. They'll end up at somebody's foot or their tire. You have to pick them up.
4: Okay. Screws happen.
2: Yes. Speaking of screws, our third and final question is a sticky question. We asked Olga, and I want you to know that she was candid and forthcoming with us. All right? The third question was, what is the most adventurous thing that you guys have done in the past 30 years in the bedroom? And I say in the bedroom to connotate adult things. It doesn't have to be in the bedroom.
3: Okay. It would be probably in her job. And it was in a dental chair.
2: Oh!
4: That's what she said! Joel!
2: Were you role playing or just taking advantage of the space?
3: We're just taking advantage of the space.
4: But next time, I'll try it your way.
2: Yeah, next time, you do the whole, I've got a cavity I need filled,
4: okay.
2: Doctor.
3: Yeah.
2: Come on!
4: He just wanted to say that again.
2: All right, we've got tickets to go see Ziggy Marley and Government Mule, which is Warren Haynes. It's coming up at the Smart Financial Center in Rocktober, and that's all just for playing our little game.
4: That's what she said.
3: All right.
2: Doctor. Doctor. Doctor! The rest of you sign up at HoustonsEagle.com for any one of our little games.
4: The $1,000 minute is next.
2: That's right, y'all.

0: It's the Outlaw Dave Show and $1,000 Minute.
1: I want money!
2: Let's do this!
0: Thanks to attorney Brian White. Get Brian, get paid. Lights are on, clock is hot, and it's go time.
3: Hello?
4: Robin Nelson, Outlaw Dave, Lana, Houston's Eagle.
3: Yes,
4: you signed up for the $1,000 Minute. Yes, attorney Brian White, Abogado Brian Blanco, has written the check. And we can put your name right here on the check if...
3: Okay.
4: You can answer all 10 of these questions correctly in under 60 seconds.
3: I hope.
4: Comprehension is the only key. Listen closely to the questions. If you get stuck, hit pass because we have to get all 10 questions. Don't tarry too long. You understand?
3: Okay.
4: All right. Lana, are you ready?
5: Oh, yeah.
4: Robin, you ready?
3: Yes.
4: About to start the clock. What day comes after Monday?
3: Tuesday.
4: Which fast food restaurant chain has a clown for a mascot?
3: McDonald's.
4: It's 12:34 now. What time will it be in 5 minutes?
3: 12:39.
4: What's the longest river in the United States?
3: Pass.
4: In sports, what is a team leader called?
3: Team leader coach.
4: What animal's name in Greek means river horse?
3: Pass.
4: Among the solar system's planets, which comes last alphabetically?
3: Uranus.
4: What is a baby seal known as?
3: A pup.
4: What is a synonym for the word calm?
3: Peaceful.
4: What was the first host of Saturday Night Live?
3: Dana Carey.
4: What is the longest river in the United States?
3: Mississippi.
4: And the animal's name that means river horse in Greek?
3: Rhino. Rhinoceros.
4: Oh,
5: ooh, close.
4: No, it was close.
5: Hippopotamus. All
4: right. I was just going to tell her. It's hippopotamus. Yeah. That's Greek for river horse.
5: River horse.
3: Okay.
5: Robin, you did really well. Unfortunately, you didn't win the $1,000, but good for you.
4: good for you. Good for you for doing so good.
3: How many did I get?
4: Two. No, three. Three, sir. Three. How many did you get wrong? Three.
3: Yeah.
5: One, two, three. Yeah, it looks like three.
4: Math,
5: what is the longest river
4: first
5: in the U.S.? Yeah. The Missouri River.
4: Missouri.
5: In sports, a team leader is not a coach. Good guess. It's a captain.
3: Oh, yeah.
5: And the very first SNL host. The good guess with Dana Carvey, but George Carlin.
4: George Carlin.
5: The OG.
4: Yeah.
3: Oh.
4: Oh, I got an Outlaw Day bonus pack just in time for summer. It's got sunglasses, a visor, a frisbee, a towel, a t-shirt, and a Houston's Eagle koozie.
3: Okay, sounds great.
4: Just for answering the call. The rest of you sign up today at HoustonsEagle.com for your chance.
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1: Yes.
0: Yes, Outlaw Dave and Lana on Houston's Eagle. Monday morning, try to get off on a good foot.
1: Mm-hmm.
0: It has been how many weeks since we gave away the last $1,000?
1: Four-ish.
0: You guys need to sign up. I know you're sitting there going, I knew all the answers, Dave. Sure you
1: Prove
0: did.
1: Prove it.
0: Houston'sEagle.com. 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
1: in the hot seat.

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0: Houston's Eagle Outlaw Dave Lana, Monday morning.
1: Good morning.
0: Okay. Is it?
1: So far, yeah.
0: I'm tired.
1: Well, yeah.
0: Because I stayed up late watching the UFC Freedom 250.
1: Okay.
0: Had to see Derek, the Black Beast, fight. And I got to tell you, and this is all speculative on my part. I didn't stay up and watch the end, and I haven't checked the commentary this morning. I think it's because they were fighting outside.
1: Where?
0: Normally, the UFC is in a climate-controlled environment. The octagon is air-conditioned.
1: Outside? And I've never seen a UFC fight outside.
0: Well, no, but it was the special president's birthday celebration on the White House lawn.
1: They fought outside on the lawn?
0: Yes. They erected the octagon and this huge overhang. They called it the claw or something.
1: And then
0: adjacent to it,
1: yeah,
0: they had this huge field party. There was like 80,000 people in the lot next door cheering and watching. All these military members, dignitaries, luminaries.
1: But it wasn't climate controlled in there.
0: No, because it was outside.
1: Right.
0: Right, so the air was thick.
1: They're not used to that. They don't train like that.
0: It was humid.
1: Right.
0: Brutal. Derek, fighting out of Houston. Go Team Lewis. I'm not saying he wasn't bested by a better opponent. I had hoped to see a better showing. And
1: I think
0: it's because of the thickness.
1: It bloody?
0: Of all the bouts?
1: Yeah.
0: That one was bloody, yeah.
1: Good.
0: Is that what you wanted?
1: I do. I like blood.

0: Mitt Monat.
1: Mid-month, June, Outlaw Dave, Lana.
2: Morning.
1: That's German.
2: Yes.
1: Yeah.
2: Yes.
1: Mittwoch, middle of the week.
2: Mm-hmm. Very comforting.
1: Middle of the month. We have a lot to get done. The summer is going to be gone before we know it.
2: I know. It's crazy.
1: Our podcast, me and you, kiddo.
2: Yeah.
1: This Friday, not open to the public. Eventually. Also, we need to put together the logistics of our demographics, of the geographics.
2: What?
1: I don't know. I'm using AI.
2: Yeah.
1: The end of summer bash, which is the kickoff to the fall and countdown to Eagle Fest. Mm-hmm. And our summertime intern starts today.
2: That's right. I keep forgetting that we have an intern.
1: Yeah.
2: It's amazing. We've been wanting an intern for so long.
1: We don't deserve an intern, but we'll take it.
2: We don't. A mass grave was found in Europe, ooh, and there is one thing about all the bodies that were the same that is just freaking everyone out.
1: Blowing people's minds.
2: Mm-hmm.
3: 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It's Outlaw Traffic.
4: A disabled vehicle to look out for on 610 the West Loop heading southbound right at I-10 the Katy Freeway. It's in the center lane. 5 minute backup from 290. We had a crash on the South Sam Houston Tollway westbound at Blackhawk. That's been cleared. Traffic quickly and winding in the area. That's traffic. More with the Outlaw Dave Show next on Houston's Eagle.
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0: stories. She's got stories. What kind of stories does Lana have? Weird stories, scary stories, stories that make you talk. Gross out stories, cringe out stories, even stories about monkeypox. Oh, stories. She's got stories. Here's Outlaw Dave and Lana now.
1: A mass grave was found in Europe, and there is one thing about all the bodies that were the same that is just freaking everyone out.
2: Blowing people's minds.
1: But first this, a bungee jumper in São Paulo, Brazil, was legitimately thrown off the bridge without a bungee cord.
2: I saw it.
1: It's horrifying.
2: Yes. And it went viral, and people said mean things.
1: Come on.
2: Because people are vile.
1: Yes.
2: And disgusting.
1: I don't recommend watching the video.
2: Also, I don't recommend doing extreme sports in a foreign country.
1: No, I've learned my lesson. I mean, luckily, not like she did.
2: Not
1: but
2: like that.
1: Those shady operations with no rules and no laws, no thank you.
2: And then if something bad were to go wrong, then you're stuck in the hospital.
1: In a foreign country.
2: In a third world.
1: Imagine excavating an ancient farming village and uncovering a mass grave with 78 bodies, but 77 of those skeletons were missing their heads.
2: What?
1: Yeah, this happened in Slovakia. They found this pile of bones in a ditch bordering a settlement that thrived around 7,000 years ago. So at first they thought it was some kind of crazy massacre, but it turns out there's no evidence of that, and it looks like the heads were removed after their death. And the weird thing is, the one body that still had the head was a child. Where did the skulls go? Nobody knows.
2: Bowling balls.

Nobody plays more Ozzy Osbourne than Houston's classic rock. The Eagle.

0: Houston's Eagle Outlaw Dave Lana. Space City. It is looking a little dreary and bleak out there.
1: It is a little grim, yeah.
0: Mm, it's like this in San Antonio, too, I imagine.
1: I'm sure it is.
0: Did you see how they rioted? Mm-hmm. And I don't understand.
1: Every city does that every time they win something.
0: Except
1: it makes
0: here.
1: No sense.
0: Except
1: oh, really?
0: Here, we go line up at Academy to get the brand new world champion gear.
1: Okay.
0: You know what I think it is?
1: Like quiet little angels.
0: Yeah, no, we don't. We have a parade and stuff, uh-huh. But we don't burn the city down.
1: Nobody burns anything?
0: No.
1: Really?
0: No.
1: Every city I've ever lived in, I'm like, well, that tracks.
0: Oh, no, that's not the way we do it down here, darling.
1: All right.
0: Everybody's excited. We're all just get your gear. World champions.
1: Okay.
0: Fly the banner now. I think it's because in those other cities, they have mass transit.
1: Yeah, well, I would also be surly if I had to walk in that humidity.
0: Leaving the bars all hopped up on enthusiasm, and suddenly the line's too long at the park and ride.
1: No AC.
0: If only we had wings and we could fly home.
1: What is this, a commercial for Red Bull?

0: 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Houston's Eagle. It's Outlaw Traffic.
1: New accident on Highway 6. This is going to be southbound before 459, the Southwest Freeway. Already starting to back things up about 2 or 3 minutes in the area.

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0: UFC 250 Freedom! Last night, Joe Rogan. My wife did not even recognize Joe Rogan.
1: Oh, he looks bad.
0: Outlaw Dave and Lana, Houston's Eagle, high atop Space City in the Rock Tower. You know, Joe Rogan, before he started his podcast, when he began his exploration of the guy in mind, was on my podcast.
1: Oh, look at that.
0: Yeah, I have been doing roundtable discussions of topics and community events for years, since 2007. I mean, when you go back and look at my podcast, I'm fairly prolific.
1: Yep.
0: I know that we are resurrecting it. We had sort of relegated it to an in-the-studio interviews with rock stars, authors, and comedians over the past year, since we started working on the morning show. We're resurrecting the Outlaw Dave Show live.
1: Yes.
0: Going to be on Facebook and the YouTubes, and we're going to have guests and interesting people and community events and the elevation of all things in the Outlaw Nation.
1: Yeah, it'll be fun.
0: Now, that doesn't mean that I'm not going to stop being on other people's podcasts, Uncle Joey. I'm talking about Joey Diaz, Joe Rogan, the Whiskey Brothers. I am on podcast 666 of Joey Diaz.
1: 666.
0: Yeah.
1: How perfect.
0: Yeah. I was made for this. Rock and roll, baby!

0: should I go?
1: The Eagle. Born loud, still proud. KHPT Conroe, KGLK Lake Jackson. The Eagle. 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Somebody's gonna see Collective Soul at Freedom Over Texas on July 4th. That somebody needs this keyword.
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0: All right, shaking things up this year. Your Hot Rock Summer Outlaw Dave and Lana.
1: How are we doing that?
0: Well, we're having an end of summer bash.
1: Yeah, we are.
0: We are.
1: Oh, it's also like our year anniversary party.
0: Sure. We are going to produce it. We're going to hire the band. We're going to have entertainment. We're going to do the broadcast. We're going to buy advertising through my shell company.
1: Yes. You make it sound illegal.
0: Offshore money. Outlaw! Coming up, details soon on the end of summer back with Outlaw Dave and Lana.
1: Yeah.
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0: 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We don't care who you go home with.
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0: That's right. Have you ever called in sick to work to do something not being sick and gotten caught?
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1: Ever called out sick from work, let's say, and got caught because you weren't sick?
0: On TV, nonetheless.
1: But first, September of 2025 marked the 50th anniversary of Pink Floyd's Wish You Were Here.
0: Wish.
1: And this is interesting. None of the band members could actually sing, have a cigar.
0: What?
1: Yeah, so they had to get like a pinch hitter to come in. They hired a guy, Roy Harper, who accepted and delivered a memorable vocal performance.
0: Yeah.
1: Roger Waters, though, later regretted the decision having this dude sing on the song because he wasn't part of the band. And this guy, Roy Harper, says, I was never properly compensated for it.
0: Ooh.
1: Fans have put Rod Stewart on blast. Ooh. He was supposed to play on Friday night in San Diego, and he canceled his show 40 minutes before, saying he was sick. He said he had a sinus infection. Later on, the doctor said he had an acute upper respiratory infection that caused laryngitis. Uh-huh. Okay, so he couldn't speak.
0: Yep.
1: Well, on Saturday, pictures were on social media with him and his two sons on a private jet headed to Boston to watch the FIFA game. Scotland was playing Haiti in the World Cup.
0: Yeah.
1: He's drinking, he's having fun, he's screaming, although doctors are saying, no, he was genuinely sick and he's on steroids and he still can't speak.
0: Whoops!
1: And that's the news that rocks.

Frederick Gallery Furniture really will save you money. Let me tell you something. Sometimes life is funny. What's that game they used to play in school to show about how gossiping was bad? Called post office or telephone line or something like that, right? Where somebody says, whisper something in somebody's ear, and then they pass it around. And by the end, Mary had a little lamb, became Magna Carta in flames. What? Someone was paying attention in history class. I used to go, when the radio station I worked at was near downtown, I used to go to a Starbucks to pick up their quadruple filtered water and a wheatgrass shot. And there was always a girl that worked the drive-through window. A nice young lady, had a hat, always wearing some sort of fun hat. She was a fun girl. She was one of those fun girls. Not a lot to look at, but always wearing a hat. And so every time, hey, hat girl, what's going on? Outlaw, yeah, I'm in the Outlaw Daymobile and I'm getting my quadruple filtered water and my wheatgrass shot. Well, I guess she was flattered. She was excited about the compliment. She obviously also noticed my wedding ring. My wife makes me wear two. I'm that married. Anyway, she always giggled, blah, blah, blah. And then one day I'm there with my wife. And I say, hey, it's Hat Girl. She goes, oh, my God, I can't believe you'd say that in front of your wife. Excuse me? She goes, I can't believe you'd say that in front of your wife. I'm not really. Oh, what? She goes, flirting with me like that in front. Oh, you thought I said hot girl. Hey there, hot girl. Like some bad 80s teen movie. Hey there, hot girl. Yeah, no, that wasn't what was happening. But more importantly, she obviously was aware that I was married, had seen my wedding ring, took the compliment, whatever. I guess she thought I was flirting with her. And then chooses to call me out in front of my wife. So let's just say, and I'm not saying I was flirting with her, because you know, it's not based on looks, right? Sexual violence is sexual violence, regardless of the level of attraction. But she chose to call me out, and she was completely wrong. And at that moment, I didn't want to embarrass her. So I just shrugged and said, it's harmless. And obviously never went to that Starbucks again. My wife knew what the case was. The girl in the hat did not. Sam, I am.

0: 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I thought I'd be fine, until I wasn't. Now I'm watching my mom cry at my grave. She talks to me like I'm still here. I wish I was.
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16: 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Appetite for the 80s is on Houston's Eagle.

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The 80s said, hold my beer. 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
0: Thanks to our friends at Uncle Buddy's Used Cars. If you can't trust Uncle Buddy, you can't trust anybody. We'll be back again tomorrow, God willing.
1: Management allowing.
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0: 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I wish I was.
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All right, we got the keyword. For Freedom Over Texas, tickets to see Collective Soul, but Scorpions? Can we not say the H word since it is H season? We don't want to jinx ourselves. Please.

0: the Eagle. Born loud, still proud. KHPT Conroe, KGLK Lake Jackson. The Eagle. 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Somebody's gonna see Collective Soul at Freedom Over Texas on July 4th. That somebody needs this keyword.
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1: Keep in mind, we're under a flood watch until 7 a.m. Thursday. Yep, pretty much the whole week. Lots of heavy rain. Very, very possible. Be careful out there.

goal? Well, you could probably guess that because of the weather, that the Fan Fest for the World Cup downtown is shut down today. They have closed it because of the inclement weather. When will it reopen? They're probably taking on a day-by-day basis, but with heavy rain and thunder, they're probably not going to open it.

0: Most people celebrate the 4th of July with potato salad and some sparklers. You're better than that. 106.9 and 107.5 The Eagle welcomes Collective Soul to Freedom Over Texas. 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

Houston's classic rock. Well, today's going to be one of those days. National Weather Service has just dropped a flash flood warning for Harris County until 2:15 this afternoon. 2 to 3 inches of rain have already fallen. They're expecting a whole lot more. Please be safe if you're out driving around today.

Born loud, still proud. KHPT Conroe, KGLK Lake Jackson. 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

The Eagle, Houston's classic rock. Hey, good afternoon. It's the lunch hour. Yay. It's Jennifer Tyler. 50 minutes until that keyword for that four-pack of tickets for Freedom Over Texas. Collective Soul. Keith Urban, Los Lonely Boys. Celebrating America's 250th. Going to be a fantastic day. Great show. Lots of live music out there. Keyword coming at 1 o'clock on the Eagle.

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I have got a keyword in 20 minutes. 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

0: the Eagle. Born loud, still proud. KHPT Conroe, KGLK Lake Jackson. 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Somebody's gonna see Collective Soul at Freedom Over Texas on July 4th. That somebody needs this keyword.
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So much rain. Ugh.

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It is a hot rock summer. Collective Soul, Freedom Over Texas, July 4th. Another keyword coming your way, 3 o'clock this afternoon. Get those tickets on The Eagle.

0: Most people celebrate the 4th of July with potato salad and some sparklers. You're better than that. 106.9 and 107.5 The Eagle welcomes Collective Soul to Freedom Over Texas. 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

The Eagle, Houston's classic rock. Okay, now the flash flood warning has expired, but the National Weather Service has now issued a flood warning until 4:15 this afternoon. It's for Harris and Montgomery County. Again, flood warning until 4:15.

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Classic Rock, Jennifer Tyler. Time to get out of here. A couple things coming your way. First of all, a keyword for tickets to Freedom Over Texas at 3 o'clock. Also, Doug O, who's in for Scott today. Enjoy the rest of your Monday. I'll see you tomorrow.

0: The Eagle. Born loud, still proud. KHPT Conroe, KGLK Lake Jackson. 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Somebody's gonna see Collective Soul at Freedom Over Texas on July 4th. That somebody needs this keyword.
1: 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Collective Soul performing at Freedom Over Texas along with Keith Urban and Lost Lonely Boys. 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We got four passes. 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Good luck from Houston's Eagle.

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See if you can grab those Collective Soul tickets. 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
1: Well, it looks like we have an accident on the north side blocking the two right lanes on southbound 45 North Freeway at Patton, and that's causing a 5-minute delay right now. And downtown, some road construction's blocking the two right lanes on westbound 10-Katy Freeway between the 45 North Freeway and Studemont. That's traffic on 106.9 and 107.5, The Eagle.
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Houston's classic rock, the Eagle, Doug O'Brien in for Scott Sparks this afternoon. We do have a flood warning in effect until 4 o'clock, then it tapers off. If you want to know how it's going to affect your drive home, we got traffic coming up in 15 minutes on the Eagle.

0: Most people celebrate the 4th of July with potato salad and some sparklers. You're better than that. 106.9 and 107.5 The Eagle welcomes Collective Soul to Freedom Over Texas. 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Eagle Eye Traffic.
1: Well, it looks like we have an accident to look out for blocking the three left lanes on southbound 69 East X Freeway at San Jacinto River, as well as an accident on the west side blocking the two right lanes on eastbound Katy Freeway. That's at Greenhouse, causing a 5-minute traffic delay. That's traffic on 106.9 and 107.5 The Eagle.
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0: 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Time to get a contestant to spin the wheel of rock. Hi, who's this?
1: Ruby.
0: Are you working on this rainy day? Or are you at home?
1: No, I'm working.
0: Well, the weather sucks, so it's not like you've got anything else you could do that would be more fun, so why not?
1: Why not?
0: You are caller number 12. You get to spin the wheel of rock, and you've got an Eagle swag bag, so we've got a t-shirt, some koozie and stuff for you. We're going to spin the wheel, see what year it lands on, and see what cool song we can play. You ready?
1: Okay.
0: It looks like it has landed on 1980.
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0: Absolutely. Title track from one of the greatest rock albums ever. It's Wheel of Rock on Houston's Eagle.

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2: We have an accident downtown right now, partially blocking the on-ramp to northbound 45 Gulf Freeway from the 69 East X Freeway, causing a 10-minute traffic backup and some road construction blocking the two right lanes on westbound 1080 Freeway between the 45 North Freeway and Studemont. That's traffic on 106.9 and 107.5, The Eagle.
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I'm Doug O'Brien. 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

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Doug O'Brien in for Scott Sparks this afternoon. And Nascola Casino wants to know, are you lucky in love? Play That's What She Said. 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

The Eagle, Houston's Classic Rock, coming up at 5 o'clock. I've got next keyword for you to win tickets to see Collective Soul. That'll be coming up in just over 5 minutes on Houston's Eagle.

0: The Eagle. Born loud, still proud. KHPT Conroe, KGLK Lake Jackson. The Eagle. 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Somebody's going to see Collective Soul at Freedom Over Texas on July 4th. That somebody needs this keyword.
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It's a 70-minute power ride of rock on Houston's Eagle.

Houston's Classic Rock, the Eagle weather for the rest of this evening. Right now, just a few showers in the area, light rain throughout the night. It's overnight. All the heavy stuff returns. 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

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We hunt songs. 70 minutes strong. 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

the Eagle, Houston's classic rock. I'm Doug O'Brien. I've been seeing more and more people from other countries in town, obviously for the World Cup. Welcome to Houston. And in case you're wondering, with all the rain and the flooding, is this normal weather for Houston? The answer is no. It's usually hotter. Houston's classic rock, the Eagle.

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1: You have an accident on the east side to look out for. That's going to have the two right lanes blocked on eastbound 10 East Freeway at Mercury, causing a 5-minute delay, as well as an accident blocking the center lane on northbound 69 East X Freeway at Little York, causing a 10-minute traffic delay. That's traffic on 106.9 and 107.5, The Eagle.
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Houston's classic rock, the Eagle. Doug O'Brien here for Scott Sparks. Did you know the Astros have only had one rainout here in Houston? Happened on this date back in 1976. It rained so hard the streets were flooded. Nobody could make it to the Astrodome. Now here we are 50 years later. We got more rain coming later tonight. And then, of course, all day tomorrow. You should be good for your drive home. So drive safe. Houston's classic rock, the Eagle.

0: Most people celebrate the 4th of July with potato salad and some sparklers. You're better than that. 106.9 and 107.5 The Eagle welcomes Collective Soul to Freedom Over Texas. 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
1: Drivers, look out for an accident blocking the two right lanes on the east side on eastbound 10 East Freeway at Mercury, causing a 5-minute delay, as well as an accident blocking the two right lanes on northbound 69 East X Freeway at Little York, causing a 15-minute delay. That's traffic on 106.9 and 107.5, The Eagle.
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Born loud, still proud. 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

The Eagle, Houston's classic rock. Doug O'Brien in for Scott Sparks this afternoon. I don't know if you caught the USA soccer match during the World Cup. They beat Paraguay. It turned out to be the most watched U.S. men's soccer match. They play again Friday night against Australia up in Seattle. Did you catch the Germany game at Energy Stadium, what they're calling Houston Stadium? So far, from what I've seen, we here in Houston have been getting nothing but rave reviews from everybody visiting. Houston's classic rock, The Eagle.

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1: Yes, definitely. Like he's just cruising for cruising.
2: 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We're getting a little break from the rain right now, but overnight, tonight, and tomorrow, we're expecting more rain, more thunderstorms. 4 to 7 additional inches are possible, which means we could have some street flooding. Up on our Facebook page, I put a link to Channel 2's flood tracker. 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
2: 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See what I did there?
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0: 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Eagle Eye Traffic.
3: We have an accident blocking the three left lanes on southbound 45 North Freeway at the 610 North Loop, causing a 45-minute traffic backup. And an accident also has the two right lanes blocked on eastbound 10 East Freeway at Mercury, causing a 5-minute delay. That's traffic on 106.9 and 107.5, The Eagle.
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1: We have an accident currently blocking the three left lanes on southbound 45 North Freeway at the 610 North Loop. You can expect that to cause you some major delays, as well as an accident blocking the two right lanes on eastbound Denny's Freeway at Mercury. That's traffic on 106.9 and 107.5, The Eagle.
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0: the Eagle. 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